0: see y'all around.
1: Now clap your hands and stamp your feet, for this happens to be a musical treat.

What can happen to a man is coming home to an empty bed. But I beg to differ. I say the worst thing that can happen to a man is if his lady gets up and changes the locks and puts all his clothes on the front door. And now she's nowhere to be found. And now you have nowhere to go.

my chunters, out to every single one of you wondrous souls. Day in, day out, you fish for the rarest and most brilliant tunas, and I love you for it. Don't be a stranger. I'm only a boogie-woogie

0: Number two.
1: They don't like the vibe I get on. Can't take me for a ride like Get On. No, they're not bad.
0: We're
1: so don't get on.
0: Check the
1: nerves I get
0: and
1: on.
0: Cineron.
1: They don't like the vibe I get on. Can't take me for a ride like Get On. No, they're not bad, so we don't get on. Please check the
0: He's
1: nerves.
0: Shy.
1: I get on.
0: He's shy.
1: Flows like ass, kiss me, bad boy.
2: Who the fuck is this guy?
1: Lord of the Sith's not
0: this
1: you,
0: is
1: not
0: fucking what's Fred.
1: I does this, I did me. If I was you, I'd wig me. I'm not scabs, don't pick me. Didn't get broke, can't bring me. You don't wanna clash and not ring me. Big man ting, don't kid me. I'm not grime, I'm Trimsky. If what they say, I dig me. I'm already big, don't big me. And I'm not asleep, can't pinch me. Like your girl, don't link me. We're not friends, don't trim me. I'm still broke, can't fix me. I'm still cold, can't diss me. Them man, no, don't piss me. Reach at the jokes I give me. They're the beef, runner beans or kidneys. I don't think there's much luck you can wish me. Have me around or cause you an injury. Take it for pure pot and try rip me. So many flows, I don't know when it's me. Back like I never front, did you miss me? Wait, did you miss me? I ain't no Molly in the corner, they can't try this.

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1: 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Right now. In the pit. Live right now, we got Cineron back to back. Al Skewa. 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Another 45 minutes or something.

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I find this tune very charming. The production is obviously very good. I think it's done by the Too Many DJs guys. Belgians. But Emmanuel, the singer, she's a Brazilian who lives in Milan, as far as I know. And there's something very charming about someone who speaks the language quite well, but is noticeably not mother tongue. Brazilians speaking Italian, they sound like 90% perfect, but a little bit off. And I love the way that sounds.

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1: One sec.

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1: 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But the 1400 full week concept is actually really good. So shout out Tim.

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1: Did IQs just drop sharply while I was away? Ma'am, I already said that it was not indigenous. It was a derelict spacecraft. It was an alien ship. It was not from there. Do you get it? We homed in on its beacon.
2: And found something never recorded once in over 300 surveyed worlds.
3: A creature
2: that gestates inside a living human host. Yes.
4: Thank you, Officer Ripley. That will be all.
1: Please, you're not listening to me. Kane, the crew member. Kane, who went into that ship, said he saw thousands of there.
4: Thank
1: thousands.
4: You. That will be all.
1: God damn it! That's not all! Because if one of those gets down here, then that will be all. Then all this bullshit that you think is so important, you can just kiss all of that goodbye.
3: Sure.

in 300 years, right down to the day. Now the witch is back, and there's hell to pay.